like this ain't supposed to last. The seasons change and feelings go too fast. 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

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Our colors will fade eventually, so if our time is running out, day after day, we'll make the mundane a masterpiece. Oh my, oh my love, I take one look at you, you're taking me.

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That maybe...

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She must be patient. She must have faith in the seeds that are planted beneath the snow. 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

though this season of her life had been cold, lonely, and tough, though she slipped back into a darkness she had hoped by now to have overcome, she had learned a beautiful lesson as she kissed her girls goodbye and thanked them for getting her out the house. That maybe...

Hi, everybody, and a big thank you to Sandra Steenbergen for getting our Saturday off to such a great start. I'm Clive Vickers-Clark, and for the next 2 hours, I'll be taking you on a trip down memory lane with some great musical memories from the 50s right through to the 70s. Little Richard and Babyface warm things up for us today, and we have a lot more hot music coming up, like this one from Jerry and the Pacemakers.

I Like It was the second single from Gerry and the Pacemakers back in 1963 and the second number one after How Do You Do It. Gerry and the Pacemakers had a third number one in 1963 with You'll Never Walk Alone and became the first band to have their first three singles get to number one. It took 20 years for another band to achieve this, and again it was the Liverpool group. This time, Frankie Goes to Hollywood. And just to give you a taste of who we have waiting for us in this hour, coming up we have the Kinks, who are tired of waiting, Them, who reckon the night is rapidly approaching, the Loving Spoonful, who are off daydreaming somewhere, and the Temptations, who seem glad to have found you. Before that happens, though, we go and join Barry Maguire, who reckons we are on the eve of destruction, and it could be about right, too.

Rebecca Road normally refers to the tobacco producing area of North Carolina in the USA. The song Tobacco Road was written and first recorded by John D. Loudermilk, who actually came from North Carolina. The most well-known version, though, is the one we just played from the Nashville Teens, who had a hit with the song back in 1964. Tobacco Road has since gone on to be a musical standard and has been recorded by artists such as Jefferson Airplane, Status Quo and also Mudd. Now, I certainly hope you don't get these this year.

Not only did Eddie Cochran co-write Summertime Blues with his manager Jerry Capehart, Eddie also sang all the vocal parts. He also played all the guitar parts and contributed the hand clapping as well. So you can really say this record is by Eddie Cochran. Despite starting out as a B-side, it went on to be a top 20 hit for Eddie on both sides of the Atlantic. And there is definitely something in the air.

Thunderclap Newman were a British band formed by Pete Townshend of The Who and The Who's manager Kit Lambert as a way to present the musical talents of The Who's chauffeur, John Speedy Keane. Speedy actually wrote the song and played drums on the track as well. The name Thunderclap Newman came from the piano player Andy Newman. He was called Thunderclap because he used to thump piano keys so hard. In just 3 weeks after it was released, Something in the Air from Thunderclap Newman reached number one on the UK charts, holding off Elvis Presley in the process. And that is Only You.

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I tell myself, don't be a fool. Play the field, have a lot of fun. It's easy when you play it cool. I tell myself, don't be a chump. Who cares? Let him stay away. That's when the phone rings and I jump.

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He'll never hurt me

Here Comes the Night was a follow-up single to Baby Please Don't Go from Van Morrison's band Them, both of the songs being top 10 hits for the band. The band broke up somewhat acrimoniously while on tour in Hawaii, but Van Morrison, though, went on to have a very successful solo career. Now, have any of you out there ever heard of Muzio Clementi?

0: A Groovy Kind of Love is based on the rondo from Sonatina in G major by the Italian composer Muzio Clementi. The song Groovy Kind of Love was written in just 20 minutes by Tony Wine and Carol Bayer-Sager and became a transatlantic hit, getting to number two on the charts on both sides of the pond for the Manchester group The Mind Members back in 1966. Now, the Vietnam War produced some excellent songs that depicted what it was like being there and how things were for the wounded returnees.
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Daydream was written by the founder of the Loving Spoonful, John Sebastian. First recorded and released by the band in 1966, the track reached number 2 on the charts on both sides of the Atlantic. Now, do you remember or have you seen the old US TV series I Love Lucy? And do you remember the next door neighbour called Ethel? Well, she was played by the actress Vivian Vance, and she was also John Sebastian's godmother. Now, this next track became an accidental hit.

The BBC, back in 1967, had recently brought Radio 1 into being and were looking for songs to play. They tried as much as possible to avoid any tracks that were then being played on the pirate radio stations, such as Radio Caroline. Going back over some new releases, they came across the Motown-sounding Baby Now That I've Found You from the Foundations and started playing it. The track took off and got to number one on the UK and Canadian charts. Now, you know, sometimes it's the little things that make all the difference.

The track, Little Things, was originally written and recorded by Bobby Goldsborough. It was a hit for him on the North American charts. Our version, though, comes from Dave Berry and reached number 5 on the UK charts. Dave was still is very popular in Europe, especially in Holland and Belgium. And he is still touring and releasing albums, as well as running a very successful antiques business. Now, this next track is Hard to Handle.

After Otis Redding was tragically killed in a plane crash, his record company found that they had enough recorded material for a further three albums. Several singles were released on his albums, including Hard to Handle, which was originally on the immortal Otis Redding album, was a top 50 hit for him. Now the news and weather are waiting for us at the top of the hour, and we go off to meet it and join the Supremes up on the roof.

And we came stomping back to the music with the Dave Clark Five, who were all in Bits and Pieces way back in 1964. And in the same year, we were waiting in the cold with Sandy Shaw.

Go Don't Come was a song that Sandy Shaw didn't like at all. It was originally written as a ballad, but for Sandy it was given an up-tempo treatment, which she didn't care for, and relegated the track to the B-side of I'd Be Far Better Off Without You, which was her next single. After singing both songs on TV and getting a better reaction to Girl Don't Come and immediate airplay for the track, Sandy changed her mind. The track got to number 3 in the charts back in January of 1965. And who are we going to fall in love with in this hour? Well, queuing up, we have The Move, who are listening to The Grass Growing. Percy Sledge is going to tell us what loving a woman is like. Marshall Hayne, off dancing somewhere. And Status Quo, who will be sliding down the dustpipe. Now, when you look at our next singer's list of releases, it is amazing.

As you may have guessed from the title, the song, I Can Hear the Grass Grow, is about the effects of hallucinogenic drugs. The Moods' claim to fame is that their song Flowers in the Rain was the first full track to be played on the then-new Radio 1 in 1967. Several members of the band Move went on to form the Electric Light Orchestra. Now, these guys need no introduction at all.

Twist and Shout was the last track on the first Beatles album, Please Please Me, from 1963. The album is notable in that the Beatles recorded 11 songs for the album in only 10 hours. John Lennon was suffering from a cold, so Twist and Shout was the last track to be recorded, with only 15 minutes studio time left. John lost his voice after singing the track, and it took a long time for his voice to recover fully. John said that every time he swallowed, it felt like sandpaper, and I guess we've all been there at some point. Twist and Shout reached number 2 on the US charts, and that week all the top 5 places on the US charts were occupied by the Beatles. Now next up, we have one of the many hits to have come out of the Brill Building in New York.

Neil Sedaka and his songwriting partner, Howard Greenfield, worked in the Brill Building in New York, famous for being the centre for the music business there. Another famous songwriting duo that worked in the building was Jerry Goffin and Carole King, and it is this Carole that is the subject of Neil Sedaka's song, which gave Neil Sedaka his first top 10 hit, getting to number 9 in 1958. Now, with the weather that we're having today, I don't suppose there's much chance of you doing this.

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1: Ems Fechte Welle.

The songwriting partnership of Burt Bacharach and Hal David wrote many hits in the 60s and 70s, including 24 Hours from Tulsa, a hit for Gene Pitney back in 1963. The song started Pitney's international career after getting to number 5 in the UK charts. Gene Pitney also wrote He's a Rebel for the Crystals, Rubber Ball for Bobby V, and Hello Mary Lou for Ricky Nelson, among many, many others. A quiet please, your captain is speaking.

Captain of Your Ship was an unusual song at the time, as it used a lot of sound effects and unusual instruments. Not well suited to the American market, where it only reached 127 on the charts there, in the UK it was a little different. We seem to like quirky things, and Captain of Your Ship became a top 20 hit in the UK for Reparata and the Delrons. Now please pay attention, we have a weather warning for you now.

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Dancing in the City was a top three hit for Marshall Hayne back in 1978. A year later, they decided to call it quits. Kit Hayne moved to the US, where she had a successful career as a songwriter, whereas Julian Marshall stayed in the UK and continued to record. And we're off to 1970 now, and this group have been playing this rhythm ever since.

And sadly, that's all we have time for on this week's Golden Oldie Show. My thanks always goes to you for tuning in, and I hope you've enjoyed our musical trip down memory lane today. Now, don't forget to join me again on the 6th of June for another edition of the Golden Oldie Show, right here on Ems Fechtervelle. After news and weather at the top of the hour, Ingo Murtinott will be along again with all the news and stories from the Schutzen for Einar across the region, so stay tuned for that. Until then, it's goodbye from me, Clive Vickers-Clark, hoping you have a great week ahead and you'll take care of yourselves out there. And until we meet again, keep the music playing and the memories alive. And we'll leave you this week with Mandolin Wind, my favourite track from Rod Stewart, and Guitar Man, a classic from the group Bread. Bye for now.

Kaktus. Sommer. Kaktus, Sommer. So, Sommer. Kaktus. Ha, ha, ha, ha, ha, ha, ha.